If you feel like your life is very ordinary, I want to remind you what a gift that is. Hi, it's Sydney on Spirit FM. I know it's so easy to look around at other people's lives and think maybe it's more exciting, maybe it's more important, maybe God is using it in a bigger way. But the truth is, an ordinary life is quite a gift. I think about this when I'm just having an ordinary day at home with my kids. You know, I'm making snacks, I'm changing diapers, I am entertaining my kids or homeschooling my oldest. And it's really easy to get caught up and think, this is just an ordinary, average day. It even feels like a small life sometimes. But it isn't. It's a gift to live an ordinary day knowing that the basics are covered and the people you love are there. And you are seeing God's gift in small ways every day. You're witnessing His goodness in small ways every day. It's not always grand and it doesn't always feel big and important, but there's so much to appreciate in an ordinary life.

Hey, it's Sydney, and you are listening to Your Encouraging Spirit FM. I have been trying to be more intentional with my screen time because when I do get a chance to maybe have some time on my phone, I want to make sure it's time well spent, and I don't want to get caught up wasting hours on pretty much nothing important or productive. But here is what I have found to be true about social media. If it's encouraging me, if it's pointing me back to the Lord, then it is time well spent. And so I want to invite you to spend some time with Spirit FM on social media so we can do just that for you. Remind you of God's goodness, point you back to the Lord again and again. So come hang out with us. Let us encourage you every single day. 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

0: On the night you fall in all the pieces, you can bring your lonely heart to Jesus. 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
2: Little pumpkin spice.
3: Yes, we've already established pumpkin spice season is officially here. Yes, I actually like pumpkin spice, but it has to make sense though, because every year somebody asks, what else can we put pumpkin spice in? And the answer is apparently everything. You've got pumpkin spice cookies, you've got pumpkin cinnamon rolls, and even pumpkin spice waffles. I support all of those things. I admit though, pumpkin spice needs to calm down a little bit, because some of the things I have seen, pumpkin spice spam, pumpkin spice toothpaste, pumpkin spice flushable wipes, pumpkin spice deodorant, pumpkin spice cheese. Okay, taking it a little too far. I don't know what's going to come out this year. All I can say is welcome to pumpkin spice season, my friends, whether you're excited or already exhausted by it.
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Hey there, I'm Sydney, and you're listening to Your Encouraging Spirit FM. One of my favorite things to do is to hear what other people are making for dinner. I love to ask people this question because everyone has such creative ideas. And so I wanted to share some with you that I have on my menu because I've kind of shifted into that fall mindset with my menu. So here is something that I love to have when the weather is actually just a little bit cooler and fall feels like it is set in, and that is pumpkin Alfredo. So what I do is I take my typical Alfredo recipe, which is really simple. It's like heavy cream and butter and Parmesan cheese. It's really easy to make. But I switch a few things up and I add a little bit of pumpkin puree. And believe it or not, I add a bit of pumpkin spice seasoning and a little bit of sage. And I serve that usually with some sort of pasta and some sort of sausage. And it is so good. Everyone in my family loves it. I've made it before for friends and for things at church, and it's always a hit. And I am someone who does not like pumpkin things, okay? Especially pumpkin in anything like a coffee or even a savory dish like this. But add it to Alfredo and you really can't go wrong.

sharing some of the things on my fall menu with you tonight. Hi, it's Sydney on Spirit FM. Okay, so I love a good soup, and I love soups for lunch or dinner. Actually, they're great when you make them for dinner one night and get to give them to the kids for lunch the next day. Such an easy lunch for everyone. And fall is really when I kick into gear when it comes to the soups. And I think everyone should know how to make their own tomato soup. I'm telling you, it's so easy. You can hide so many vegetables in tomato soup. When I make tomato soup, I add carrots, I add celery, I add onion, and it's all pureed. So the kids have no clue. And you can add the seasonings you like. It's really easy. It doesn't take a ton of ingredients, and it's always going to taste better than canned.

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We all need Jesus. All you got to do is take a look around the world and you're going to see that very quickly. Hi, it's Sydney right here on Spirit FM, here to encourage you, bring you some hope on your Tuesday night, and hopefully you will feel so encouraged that you'll just drift off to sleep peacefully a little bit later. Stay here for some more encouragement. This is Stars Go Dim with Holy.

0: 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I'm Doug Day, General Manager of Spirit FM, and the amazing part too is, and we've talked about this before, where Spirit FM really does reach that next generation. We have two friends that support the ministry, Dina in Manita. She says she has three young kids. They love listening and singing along with the songs. 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
1: Your Spirit FM forecast. This evening, a classic summer night ahead, just a couple passing clouds with our lows in the lower 60s. On Wednesday, we're back with the summertime feel, however, the high heat and humidity back in the picture, high of 90 with more sunshine than cloud cover. For the WSLS 10 Weather Authority, I'm meteorologist Delaney Willis for Spirit FM.

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I got this reminder this week about how very not in control I am. Hi, it's Sydney on Spirit FM, that I can make plans and get everything sorted out. And sometimes things just aren't going to go the way I want. So I was planning for a road trip for my family. And at the same time, I knew I needed to order a few things that I like to keep on hand and kind of just replenish them before we left. So I did that. I placed the order far in advance, knowing, okay, it's going to get here on time. Guess what's not going to get here on time? Yeah, exactly. All the things I ordered. I don't know what happened. There was an issue with shipping or what, but it's all going to arrive when we're not even here. So now I've had to make arrangements for other people to pick up these items. And I just realize I can't control everything. And I have to learn to go with the flow and be okay with that.

I Thank God, House Fires on Spirit FM. Hey, it's Sydney here with your spirit verse for your Tuesday. Proverbs 19:21 says, many are the plans in a person's heart, but it is the Lord's purpose that prevails.

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1: Psalm 30 verse 11 tells us, "You have turned for me my mourning into dancing. 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
1: Today, some of you are bearing the weight of mortality right now. You have lost a loved one or are facing the loss of one. You have received a dire diagnosis. Death is your prevailing reality. Grief and fear are your constant companions. You are carrying this crushing weight daily. Friend, Jesus can turn your mourning into dancing too. This promise is not limited to temporal problems. It is eternal and immortal and miraculous. Jesus himself said that he will wipe away every tear from their eyes, and death shall be no more. Neither shall there be mourning, nor crying, nor pain any more, for the former things have passed away. And he said, "I am the resurrection and the life. Whoever believes in me, though he die, yet shall he live." Jesus went through death to conquer death and redeem the mortal. He will right all wrongs and redeem all sorrows, past, present, and future. He promised as much, and he guaranteed it with his very life. We believe that joy comes with the morning, and we know that the Sun of Righteousness will rise. So we live and hope and cling to him.
0: Author, speaker Barnabas Piper is a pastor at Emmanuel Nashville. For his books and resources, visit SpiritFM.com.

have found that sometimes it's not that I need to stop and immediately clean everything in my house. Sometimes I need to reset the atmosphere. Hi, it's Sydney on Spirit FM. Have you ever felt that way where you're like, okay, something in this room needs to change, but everything is pretty much clean? So I've got some tips for you on some ways that you can just kind of revamp the room or kind of reset the atmosphere in a room. Here's just a couple of things. Maybe take a look at the windows, okay? Do they need to be opened? Do you have shades or maybe curtains that need to be opened up? Or maybe the window just needs a quick cleaning to let in a little bit more light. Maybe you need some noise and some music and some sound in the space. So you want to have something like Spirit FM playing in the room. Maybe you need to turn off the big light, you know, and turn on a lamp or light a candle instead to reset the atmosphere.

Hey there, I'm Sydney, and you're listening to Your Encouraging Spirit FM, sharing some things with you that might just improve your week a little bit. We were talking about resetting a room's atmosphere. Maybe it doesn't need a deep clean. It just needs a few little attentions to detail. It's going to make all the difference. But here's something else that's going to make your week easier. Have a few good enough dinners kind of stored in the back of your mind. So if you don't have the time to cook dinner you were hoping to, or you didn't get to the store, you can still make it work. So maybe it's something like eggs and toast. Okay, that's a great dinner. As a kid, it was one of my favorites personally. A little bit of toast with some jelly and some scrambled eggs, and I was a happy kid. Maybe it's something like a rotisserie chicken you really quickly pick up at the grocery store and serve it with a salad on the side. There you go. Healthy, nutritious dinner, and it didn't take much time. It's good enough.

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Hi, it's Sydney here to continue to encourage you tonight as your Tuesday is coming to an end. So don't go anywhere. Up next is Cochrane and Company, What Grace Can Do.

0: Hey, it's Doug Day, General Manager of Spirit FM. And with the calendar turning to September and fall quickly approaching, I want to invite you into a time of prayer for our community and for Spirit FM. You know, our fall fundraising season is here. The on-air fundraiser is quickly approaching. And I just want to invite you into a time to just pray for this ministry. Pray for God to move on the hearts of friends to get involved. 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
1: 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This evening, a classic summer night ahead. Just a couple passing clouds with our lows in the lower 60s. On Wednesday, we're back with the summertime feel, however, the high heat and humidity back in the picture, high of 90 with more sunshine and cloud cover. For the WSLS 10 Weather Authority, I'm meteorologist Delaney Willis for Spirit FM.

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Hi, it's Sydney on Spirit FM. It doesn't look like a grand gesture. It doesn't look like knowing every detail and knowing how it's all going to work out. Faithfulness often looks like taking that next right step. It looks like continuing to push forward. It looks like keep on going even when you feel like you can't. Sometimes faithfulness looks like taking those steps even though your legs are shaking just a little bit. Maybe you're a little bit worried. Maybe you're a little bit fearful, but you keep moving forward anyway. That is what day-to-day faithfulness can very often look like.

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1: Ooh, ooh, ooh, my little pumpkin spice.
2: Yes, we've already established pumpkin spice season is officially here. Yes, I actually like pumpkin spice, but it has to make sense though, because every year somebody asks, what else can we put pumpkin spice in? And the answer is apparently everything. You've got pumpkin spice cookies, you've got pumpkin cinnamon rolls, and even pumpkin spice waffles. I support all of those things. I admit though, pumpkin spice needs to calm down a little bit, because some of the things I have seen, pumpkin spice spam, pumpkin spice toothpaste, pumpkin spice flushable wipes, pumpkin spice deodorant, pumpkin spice cheese. Okay, taking it a little too far. I don't know what's going to come out this year. All I can say is welcome to pumpkin spice season, my friends, whether you're excited or already exhausted by it.
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1: Hey there, I'm Sydney, and this is your Encouraging Spirit FM. I've got a little tip for you, okay? If you find yourself picking things up all around the house all day long, putting them away, and it's taking forever because you're walking around the house a million different times, don't keep doing that, okay? I learned a little trick. Here's what you do. You get a basket. It could be a really beautiful basket that you leave sitting in your dining room or a central area in your home. And it's going to be for all those things you pick up throughout the day. A kid's random toy, or if you're like me, about 17 random toys from the kids. Maybe it's something you need to put away in the bathroom or something that goes back in the kitchen. Toss those things in the basket throughout the day. Take 5 minutes at the end of the day to walk through the house and put everything exactly where it goes.

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Hi, it's Sydney on Spirit FM. Like the basket hack I just shared with you a few minutes ago, keeping a basket in a central room, filling it throughout the day with the things that need to be put in different rooms, and then taking 5 minutes at the end of the day to do that. Here is another one. When you go on a road trip, so you're not getting on a plane, you're driving, have a to-go bag. Think of it as your carry-on. This is where you're going to put everything for the morning you leave. So the things you need to use as you get ready before you go. Maybe it's the last minute snacks or something from the fridge that you need to take with you. Maybe it's a phone charger. Have a to-go bag so you can pack the entire car the day before and put everything last minute in that bag to go.

Praise from Elevation Worship on Spirit FM. Hey, it's Sydney hanging out, keeping you encouraged as your Tuesday is coming to a close. I hope you'll stay right here for more music so that by the time you call it a night, you are full of hope and encouragement for the day ahead. Here is Leanna Crawford with Thank God on Spirit FM.

0: 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I'm Doug Aday, General Manager of Spirit FM, and the amazing part too is, and we've talked about this before, where Spirit FM really does reach that next generation. We have two friends that support the ministry, Dina in Manita. She says she has three young kids. 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
1: Your Spirit FM forecast. This evening, a classic summer night ahead, just a couple passing clouds with our lows in the lower 60s. On Wednesday, we're back with the summertime feel, however, the high heat and humidity back in the picture, high of 90 with more sunshine than cloud cover. For the WSLS 10 Weather Authority, I'm meteorologist Delaney Willis for Spirit FM.

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Perhaps the season you now find yourself in is merely a preparation. Hi, it's Sydney on Spirit FM. And I have learned this through so many different seasons of life. And one recently I was thinking about a few years ago was just kind of the season I was in where life was insanely busy for about a year straight, where there were no days that were empty. There were no days of catching up because every day was already full. I had so many different things on my plate at that time, so many responsibilities and so many people that I was really just kind of answering to get these things done. And I remember in that season saying to my husband again and again, something has to give. Something has to give at some point. And eventually it did. The Lord kind of changed that particular season in my life and things slowed way down. And I look back at that now and I see how God was using it to prepare me for a future season that I'm in right now. Because at that time in my life, I was a mom of one, but I was juggling a lot of other things too. And if you had told me one day you're going to be a mom of two, I would have thought there is absolutely no way I can handle that. But looking back on that season, mom of one, but juggling a million things, now that I am a mom of

Many are the plans in a person's heart, but it is the Lord's purpose that prevails. I hope that brings you some encouragement tonight and some hope as you look towards the rest of your week, no matter how many plans you've made. That is our Spirit verse, Proverbs 19:21. I'm Sydney, and you're listening to Spirit.

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I was recently packing for a trip and I realized that I have always been the type of person who brings the most random things on road trips. Hi, it's Sydney on Spirit FM because I'm always thinking, well, there may be time for this or we may get to do that. And so I pack those things like the board games that the family might get to play when we have some downtime or the books that I think I'm going to read in the car. And sometimes I never end up reaching for those things and it's more or less just taking them to one location just to bring them right back. But I still find myself every time adding those random things that I think might make the trip a little bit better.

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I'm Sydney, and if you are full of worry tonight, I want to share an important truth with you, a great encouragement I hope you will carry with you into the day tomorrow. And this is what it says. You're worrying like the outcome depends on you. It doesn't. God has never failed a season, a promise, or a person who trusted him. 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

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I'm Sydney. Thanks for letting me hang out with you on your Tuesday night, encouraging you as you are unwinding. And I hope you have found that encouragement here. If you need to stay a little longer, well, you are always welcome. The music is here for you all night long on Spirit FM.

0: 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And with the calendar turning to September and fall quickly approaching, I want to invite you into a time of prayer for our community and for Spirit FM. You know, our fall fundraising season is here. The on-air fundraiser is quickly approaching. And I just want to invite you into a time to just pray for this ministry. Pray for God to move on the hearts of friends to get involved. 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And pray as well that God will continue to get the glory in all of it. 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
1: 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This evening, a classic summer night ahead. Just a couple passing clouds with our lows in the lower 60s. On Wednesday, we're back with the summertime feel, however, the high heat and humidity back in the picture, high of 90 with more sunshine than cloud cover. For the WSLS 10 Weather Authority, I'm meteorologist Delaney Willis for Spirit FM.

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0: Your giving to Spirit FM makes a difference not just for you, but for people all around our community. I'm Doug Day, General Manager of Spirit FM, and the amazing part too is, and we've talked about this before, where Spirit FM really does reach that next generation. We have two friends that support the ministry, Dina in Manita. She says she has three young kids. They love listening and singing along with the songs. And then Jason in Bridgewater also shared how much he and his family love Spirit FM and listen every morning and after school. 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
1: Delight ourselves in the Lord. This is just the kind of verse that is so often pulled out of context and turned into bad Christian decorations or even worse sermons. Delight yourself in the Lord, and all your wishes will come true. Delight yourself in the Lord and get everything you've ever wanted. But we cannot ignore the context, which is responding to evil, and the premise, delighting in the Lord. Delighting in the Lord is an entire trajectory change, an entirely new motivation for us. It reframes and redirects and often completely replaces our desires. To delight in the Lord is to deeply recognize that apart from God, we have no good thing, and that He has the words of life. So where else would we go? This isn't about wish fulfillment. It's about joy and satisfaction with roots so deep that no evil can rob us of it. Does this sound idealistic and out of touch with the pains of reality? Consider that Jesus went to the cross, falsely sentenced, bearing the wrath of God for every sin, physically tortured. Why? For the joy set before him, Hebrews 12 tells us. He delighted in his Father, and we delight in the Father through him.
2: Author, speaker Barnabas Piper is a pastor at Emmanuel Nashville. 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
1: Ooh, ooh, ooh, my little pumpkin spice.
2: Yes, we've already established pumpkin spice season is officially here. Yes, I actually like pumpkin spice, but it has to make sense though, because every year somebody asks, what else can we put pumpkin spice in? And the answer is apparently everything. You've got pumpkin spice cookies, you've got pumpkin cinnamon rolls, and even pumpkin spice waffles. I support all of those things. I admit though, pumpkin spice needs to calm down a little bit, because some of the things I have seen, pumpkin spice spam, pumpkin spice toothpaste, pumpkin spice flushable wipes, pumpkin spice deodorant, pumpkin spice cheese. Okay, taking it a little too far. I don't know what's going to come out this year. All I can say is welcome to pumpkin spice season, my friends, whether you're excited or already exhausted by it.
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3: Your Spirit FM forecast. Overnight tonight, we keep things mostly clear with nothing more than a couple of passing clouds and our low temperatures falling into the lower 60s. On Wednesday, we are back with the high heat and high humidity. A lot of sunshine and blue sky ahead with our high temperatures back in the lower 90s. For the WSLS 10 Weather Authority, I'm meteorologist Delaney Willis for Spirit FM.

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You know, our fall fundraising season is here. The on-air fundraiser is quickly approaching. And I just want to invite you into a time to just pray for this ministry. Pray for God to move on the hearts of friends to get involved. Pray for God to move in this ministry in a way that continues to proclaim the gospel. And pray as well that God will continue to get the glory in all of it. You know, anytime the fundraising season approaches, we want to invite you to give and be a part of it because there is real life change that is happening. 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
1: 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Overnight tonight, we keep things mostly clear with nothing more than a couple of passing clouds and our low temperatures falling into the lower 60s. On Wednesday, we are back with the high heat and high humidity. A lot of sunshine and blue sky ahead with our high temperatures back in the lower 90s. For the WSLS 10 Weather Authority, I'm meteorologist Delaney Willis for Spirit FM.

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I'm Doug Day, General Manager of Spirit FM, and the amazing part too is, and we've talked about this before, where Spirit FM really does reach that next generation. We have two friends that support the ministry, Dina in Manita. She says she has three young kids. They love listening and singing along with the songs. And then Jason in Bridgewater also shared how much he and his family love Spirit FM and listen every morning and after school. 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
1: Ooh, ooh, ooh, my little pumpkin spice.
2: Yes, we've already established pumpkin spice season is officially here. Yes, I actually like pumpkin spice, but it has to make sense though, because every year somebody asks, what else can we put pumpkin spice in? And the answer is apparently everything. You've got pumpkin spice cookies, you've got pumpkin cinnamon rolls, and even pumpkin spice waffles. I support all of those things. I admit though, pumpkin spice needs to calm down a little bit, because some of the things I have seen: pumpkin spice spam, pumpkin spice toothpaste, pumpkin spice flushable wipes, pumpkin spice deodorant, pumpkin spice cheese. Okay, taking it a little too far. I don't know what's going to come out this year. All I can say is welcome to pumpkin spice season, my friends, whether you're excited or already exhausted by it.
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3: 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Overnight tonight, we keep things mostly clear with nothing more than a couple of passing clouds and our low temperatures falling into the lower 60s. On Wednesday, we are back with the high heat and high humidity, a lot of sunshine and blue sky ahead with our high temperatures back in the lower 90s. For the WSLS 10 Weather Authority, I'm meteorologist Delaney Willis for Spirit FM.

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But then you showed me just exactly how grace works.

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Hey, it's Doug Day, General Manager of Spirit FM. And with the calendar turning to September and fall quickly approaching, I want to invite you into a time of prayer for our community and for Spirit FM. You know, our fall fundraising season is here. The on-air fundraiser is quickly approaching. And I just want to invite you into a time to just pray for this ministry. Pray for God to move on the hearts of friends to get involved. Pray for God to move in this ministry in a way that continues to proclaim the gospel. And pray as well that God will continue to get the glory in all of it. 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
1: Your Spirit FM forecast. Overnight tonight, we keep things mostly clear with nothing more than a couple of passing clouds and our low temperatures falling into the lower 60s. On Wednesday, we are back with the high heat and high humidity. A lot of sunshine and blue sky ahead with our high temperatures back in the lower 90s. For the WSLS 10 Weather Authority, I'm meteorologist Delaney Willis for Spirit FM.

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0: 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I'm Doug Day, General Manager of Spirit FM, and the amazing part too is, and we've talked about this before, where Spirit FM really does reach that next generation. We have two friends that support the ministry, Dina in Manita. She says she has three young kids. They love listening and singing along with the songs. 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
1: God's favor is his posture and his heart is love. He always responds to those who cry out for mercy, to those who turn from their will to his in repentance. This is the miracle of redemption. God transforms mourning into dancing, suffering into joy. He redeems our pain and sorrow. He does not waste it. He does not merely replace it as if it never happened. He makes suffering and sorrow into something altogether new. We may bear the scars of suffering, but he clothes us in gladness, draping us in a joy that can only be found in him. And this is true for all suffering experienced by believers. God will turn our mourning into dancing. Into dancing. It doesn't say he will turn our mourning into mere satisfaction or pleasantness or serenity. He turns our mourning into the polar opposite, an irrepressible expression of joy that takes us over. God is effusive in his redemption, turning a life of sorrow and pain into something altogether unimaginably new. How does he do this? Through Jesus. He is our redemption, our hope of new life both now and for all time. God turned the psalmist's mourning into dancing and restored him to the throne in his lifetime. And God redeemed Israel over and over again across the Old Testament so that our eyes would be lifted to the ultimate Redeemer.
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1: Little pumpkin spice.
2: Yes, we've already established pumpkin spice season is officially here. Yes, I actually like pumpkin spice, but it has to make sense though, because every year somebody asks, what else can we put pumpkin spice in? And the answer is apparently everything. You've got pumpkin spice cookies, you've got pumpkin cinnamon rolls, and even pumpkin spice waffles. I support all of those things. I admit though, pumpkin spice needs to calm down a little bit, because some of the things I have seen, pumpkin spice spam, pumpkin spice toothpaste, pumpkin spice flushable wipes, pumpkin spice deodorant, pumpkin spice cheese. Okay, taking it a little too far. I don't know what's going to come out this year. All I can say is welcome to pumpkin spice season, my friends, whether you're excited or already exhausted by it.
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3: Your Spirit FM forecast. Overnight tonight, we keep things mostly clear with nothing more than a couple of passing clouds and our low temperatures falling into the lower 60s. On Wednesday, we are back with the high heat and high humidity. A lot of sunshine and blue sky ahead with our high temperatures back in the lower 90s. For the WSLS 10 Weather Authority, I'm meteorologist Delaney Willis for Spirit FM.

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Hey, it's Doug Day, General Manager of Spirit FM. And with the calendar turning to September and fall quickly approaching, I want to invite you into a time of prayer for our community and for Spirit FM. You know, our fall fundraising season is here. The on-air fundraiser is quickly approaching. And I just want to invite you into a time to just pray for this ministry. Pray for God to move on the hearts of friends to get involved. 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And pray as well that God will continue to get the glory in all of it. 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

This is the day the Lord has made. Let us rejoice and be so glad in it, even on a hump day. Amen. Amen. I'm Jess, and I am so glad you are here. Let's get the morning started together. Here's We Are Messengers, Faith, Hope, and Love on Good Morning Radio. Still trying.

0: 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In the middle, it was messy and seemed impossible to resolve. But God was faithful. Looking back, you can point out all the ways God provided and was present. 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
1: Your Spirit FM forecast. Overnight tonight, we keep things mostly clear with nothing more than a couple of passing clouds and our low temperatures falling into the lower 60s. On Wednesday, we are back with the high heat and high humidity. A lot of sunshine and blue sky ahead with our high temperatures back in the lower 90s. For the WSLS 10 Weather Authority, I'm meteorologist Delaney Willis for Spirit FM.

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You can get excited. Happy hump day. You're halfway there. Hey, I'm Jess. Thank you so much for listening to Good Morning Radio. We got to get through the rest of this week, though, and we can get there together. 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
1: Think of a time you lost your joy over something insignificant. The other day, I pulled a shirt out of the dryer only to find it had shrunk about 3 sizes smaller. I just stood there holding it and thought, I can either cry, get mad, or laugh. I chose to laugh because honestly, life's too short to lose your joy over a sweater. It reminded me of Philippians 4:4. Rejoice in the Lord always. I will say it again, rejoice. God never promises a life without mishaps. Shrunk laundry, missing socks, or spilled coffee. Ooh, spilled coffee. But still. But he does promise joy that isn't based on perfection. It's based on perspective. So when the little things go wrong, smile, laugh, and remember, God is weaving joy into the middle of your ordinary. Even when it feels like your favorite shirt just bit the dust.

0: 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I'm Doug Day, General Manager of Spirit FM, and the amazing part too is, and we've talked about this before, where Spirit FM really does reach that next generation. We have two friends that support the ministry, Dina in Manita. She says she has three young kids. They love listening and singing along with the songs. And then Jason in Bridgewater also shared how much he and his family love Spirit FM and listen every morning and after school. 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
3: Good morning, everybody. Temperatures today make their way up into the mid to upper 80s throughout most of the area, with the chance of a few areas hitting 90 degrees as well. Partly cloudy skies throughout most of the day, and we're relatively dry, but the rain returns here as we get later on into the week. WSLS Weather Authority, I'm meteorologist Edward Shaw for Spirit FM.

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1: If you've already had more than 2 cups of coffee this morning, or plan on it, no need to feel guilty. Latest research should be a comfort to coffee drinkers everywhere. Apparently, coffee is officially good for you again. Now, they go back and forth on this every year, but this time they say they really mean it. Studies are showing coffee can boost your energy, help your brain stay sharp, and even lower your risk for some health issues. Now, I should be in super tip-top shape if that's true. Now, listen, I already knew coffee was good for me and for those people who have to be around me before 9 a.m., but here's the catch. They say it's all about moderate caffeine intake, which means good news for tea drinkers, too. You're included in this health win. And as always, the experts remind you, drink in moderation, which, depending on the size of your mug, might be easier said than done.

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Hey, I'm Jess. I'm so glad you're here. 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
1: 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Yes, I do realize it is still summer, and if you're not quite ready to let summer go, I totally understand. But maybe you don't have to rush anything. You can just enjoy what's left of the warm days and welcome the new season when it gets here. 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Amen. 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
3: Good morning, everybody. Temperatures today make their way up into the mid to upper 80s throughout most of the area, with the chance of a few areas hitting 90 degrees as well. Partly cloudy skies throughout most of the day, and we're relatively dry, but the rain returns here as we get later on into the week. WSLS Weather Authority, I'm meteorologist Edward Shaw for Spirit FM.

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0: Well, hey, good morning. Thanks for listening. This is Good Morning Radio on Spirit FM. I'm so glad you're here. Let's take a trip down memory lane. Perhaps you remember this.
1: My name's Mater.
2: Mater?
1: Yeah, like Tomater, but without the tuh.
0: That's from Disney and Pixar's Cars. It's so hard to believe this movie is 20 years old. I remember when it first came out, I really wanted to see this movie. My son was 3, I believe. And I took him just so I could see it. That's top-notch parenting right there. But anyway, yeah, they re-released this movie in theaters for its anniversary. But the real reason I'm bringing this up this morning is because it got me thinking, if your car could actually talk, what would it complain about you? Let's talk about this morning. I don't know. This is just how my brain works. What would your car say? Could you please stop slamming on the brakes at the last second? Or maybe, you know, there's a gas station right there, like right there. We've been on E for 3 days. Maybe your car is tired of your road trip singing or the French fries you keep dropping between the seats. So what would your car complain about? If your car could talk, give me a call, 888-774-7482. That's 888-774-7482.

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That was Casting Crowns reminding you that it is okay to be held. I'm so glad you're here. I'm Jess. This is Good Morning Radio on Spirit FM, and I'm glad you're here so you can jump in, join this conversation. I asked you this crazy question. If your car could complain about you, what would it say? Here's the number to call, 888-774-7482.

0: That's 888-774-7482. And these are cracking me up because apparently our cars have been keeping track of our bad habits, from the emergency braking to the questionable snacks happening in the passenger seat. Your car has opinions. Here's what Cheryl in Stanton said. Hey, Cheryl.
1: If my car could speak, she would totally say, E does not stand for enough regarding my fuel tank.

0: Hey, it's Doug Day, General Manager of Spirit FM. And with the calendar turning to September and fall quickly approaching, I want to invite you into a time of prayer for our community and for Spirit FM. You know, our fall fundraising season is here. The on-air fundraiser is quickly approaching. And I just want to invite you into a time to just pray for this ministry. Pray for God to move on the hearts of friends to get involved. Pray for God to move in this ministry in a way that continues to proclaim the gospel. And pray as well that God will continue to get the glory in all of it. 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
4: Good morning, everybody. Temperatures today make their way up into the mid to upper 80s throughout most of the area, with the chance of a few areas hitting 90 degrees as well. Partly cloudy skies throughout most of the day, and we're relatively dry, but the rain returns here as we get later on into the week. WSLS Weather Authority, I'm meteorologist Edward Shaw for Spirit FM.

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1: Happy birthday to Caleb Davis in Galax. Message for you, Caleb says. Happy first birthday, Caleb Wayne, from Mommy, Daddy, Sissy, and Bubba's. Hope you have a wonderful birthday, little Caleb. Alexander Allen, happy seventh birthday. Happy birthday, Alexander, from Elizabeth and Mommy. And we hope you have a fabulous day at school. We do too. Nikita Yule and Gladys, happy birthday. Parker Matthews in Lynchburg, happy birthday to you. And Michaela Teal in Portersville, California. Whoa, happy birthday out there. Hope all of you live it up and eat cake, y'all.
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1: And the conversation this morning is fun, but does make you think, though. The question is, if your car could complain about you, what would it say? And I'm beginning to think we owe our cars an apology. You know, they put up with a lot. The late oil changes, the empty gas tanks, the singing, and apparently some of us have been leaving evidence of our snack choices in the floorboards. Hey, but there is totally no shame. You can join the conversation by calling 888-774-7482. That's 888-774-7482. Melissa's here. Melissa, what would your car say about you?
2: My car would say, hey, we are not part of Indy 500. You're ruining my engine. You're wearing me out.

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0: so glad you're here. Welcome to Good Morning Radio on Spirit FM. My name is Jess, and this morning we're talking about your cars. I mean, listen, our cars really do deserve a little more credit. They get us where we need to go, listen to us talk to ourselves, or is that just me? They never judge the drive-thru orders. However, the discussion this morning is, if your car could complain about you, what would it say? You can chime in by calling this number right here, 888-774-7482. That's 888-774-7482. Edward from Roanoke is on the phone, and Edward says, his car has a complaint. What is it, Edward?
1: My car could talk. It would say, please take the garbage out and throw it out. I have a bad habit of bringing garbage into my car with me to throw it out at the dumpster, and I'll forget that it's in the car for a few days until the car starts yelling at me. Ah!

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3: Good morning, everybody. Temperatures today make their way up into the mid to upper 80s throughout most of the area, with the chance of a few areas hitting 90 degrees as well. Partly cloudy skies throughout most of the day, and we're relatively dry, but the rain returns here as we get later on into the week. WSLS Weather Authority, I'm meteorologist Edward Shaw for Spirit FM.

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God, I'm just grateful. That was Chandler Moore on Your Encouraging Spirit FM. I'm so glad you're here. I'm Jess. You know, sometimes when you look at everything happening in the world, it can be hard to think of something to be thankful for. But it doesn't have to be something big. It doesn't have to be something ginormous. Maybe it's your morning coffee. I'm definitely grateful for that. It can be a good conversation, a friend who checked on you, or simply the fact that you made it through yesterday. There is always something to be thankful for. Always something. Tomorrow is Thankful Thursday right here on Good Morning Radio. That's where we celebrate gratitude. You call in and just share a story, a testimony, nothing big. Just share what you're thankful for, whatever God puts on your heart. I would love to hear yours. You can go ahead and call today, even leave your thankful thought, and I'll play your call tomorrow morning. Here's the number, 888-774-7482. That's 888-774-7482. What are you thankful for?

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1: Think of a time you lost your joy over something insignificant. The other day, I pulled a shirt out of the dryer only to find it had shrunk about 3 sizes smaller. I just stood there holding it and thought, I can either cry, get mad, or laugh. I chose to laugh because honestly, life's too short to lose your joy over a sweater. It reminded me of Philippians 4:4. Rejoice in the Lord always. I will say it again, rejoice. God never promises a life without mishaps. Shrunk laundry, missing socks, or spilled coffee. Ooh, spilled coffee. But still, but he does promise joy that isn't based on perfection. It's based on perspective. So when the little things go wrong, smile, laugh, and remember, God is weaving joy into the middle of your ordinary, even when it feels like your favorite shirt just bit the dust.

0: 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I'm Doug Day, General Manager of Spirit FM, and the amazing part too is, and we've talked about this before, where Spirit FM really does reach that next generation. 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She says she has three young kids. 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
3: Good morning, everybody. Temperatures today make their way up into the mid to upper 80s throughout most of the area, with the chance of a few areas hitting 90 degrees as well. Partly cloudy skies throughout most of the day, and we're relatively dry, but the rain returns here as we get later on into the week. WSLS Weather Authority, I'm meteorologist Edward Shaw for Spirit FM.

That was Counting My Blessings on Good Morning Radio. And counting my blessings, well, that's a pretty good way to describe how we're feeling as the Spirit FM fundraiser gets a little bit closer. We are so excited to share stories, celebrate what God has done and is doing through your Spirit FM, and to say thank you to people who have come alongside this ministry over the years. Actually, over the last 32 years, we celebrated a birthday back in July. 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
1: Here's your life hack for today. When you walk into another room and immediately forget why you're there, don't panic. Just stand there for a few seconds and look around like you're, you know, investigating a crime scene. 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And if it doesn't, congratulations, you've now lived there. 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

This makes it official. Tonight, football is back. Doesn't get much more fall than that. Hey, I'm Jess. Thanks for listening to Good Morning Radio. I mean, you have your pumpkins here. Your football is here. I mean, I know technically it is still summer, but pumpkins and football, I mean, come on now. Okay, but let's just focus. Let's just focus on the football. Officially time for one of America's favorite traditions, pretending like we all understand every referee call. Okay, let's just put that out there. You can hear a whistle from across the house and suddenly everybody becomes a football expert. But you know what? I'm ready for it. Bring it on. And if you're watching with your family, you know there are two kinds of people. The ones watching the game and the ones asking, okay, so what just happened? Either way, welcome back, football. We missed you.

0: it. On the night you're falling all to pieces, you can bring your lonely heart to Jesus. What if I told you that I believe it?
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4: Good morning, everybody. Temperatures today make their way up into the mid to upper 80s throughout most of the area, with the chance of a few areas hitting 90 degrees as well. Partly cloudy skies throughout most of the day, and we're relatively dry, but the rain returns here as we get later on into the week. WSLS Weather Authority, I'm meteorologist Edward Shaw for Spirit FM.

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1: If you've ever tried to cram 6 months of good dental hygiene into the 6 days leading up to your dentist appointment, then maybe you can relate to this. 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You see, when I was younger, I thought, I'll go next time. Turns out that was not my best decision. Skipping dentist appointments when I was younger wasn't in my best interest. So now I faithfully go to my appointments at Brookwood Dental in Forest. I absolutely love everybody there. They are wonderful. I love going there. But I still have this little problem. The week before my appointment, I suddenly become very concerned about what my hygienist thinks of me. So this is what I do. I'm brushing my teeth like crazy. Oh yeah, I'm flossing, I'm avoiding chocolate, and I'm thinking, okay, maybe if I behave for 5 days, nobody will know what I've been doing for the last 6 months. And they're always so nice. Meanwhile, I'm sitting there like, please don't judge me. I've changed. Really, I have.

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That was Ann Wilson with My Jesus on your Encouraging Spirit FM. I'm so glad you're here. My name is Jess, and I am already praying that today is going to be a peaceful day for you. But if you're anything like me, sometimes you might think you have to have everything figured out. I don't know why I'm like that. You don't. Peace doesn't come from having everything figured out. It comes from keeping your mind on the one who does. And today's spirit verse is a great reminder of that. It's Isaiah.

Isaiah 26:3, and it says, "You keep him in perfect peace, whose mind is stayed on you, because he trusts in you."

0: Hey, it's Doug Day, general manager of Spirit FM. And with the calendar turning to September and fall quickly approaching, I want to invite you into a time of prayer for our community and for Spirit FM. You know, our fall fundraising season is here. The on-air fundraiser is quickly approaching. And I just want to invite you into a time to just pray for this ministry. Pray for God to move on the hearts of friends to get involved. 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And pray as well that God will continue to get the glory in all of it. 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
5: Well, we're in for a hot and humid day today with temperatures approaching the mid to upper 80s, if not the 90s in some parts of our area. As for later on in the afternoon and evening, we could see a few isolated showers, a chance that continues into Thursday, Friday, and Saturday, with the heat certainly here to stay. With WSLS Weather Authority, I'm meteorologist Edward Shaw for Spirit FM.

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1: Happy birthday to Caleb Davis in Galax. Message for you, Caleb says. Happy first birthday, Caleb Wayne, from Mommy, Daddy, Sissy, and Bubba's. Hope you have a wonderful birthday, little Caleb. Alexander Allen, happy seventh birthday. Happy birthday, Alexander, from Elizabeth and Mommy. And we hope you have a fabulous day at school. We do too. Nikita Yule and Gladys, happy birthday. Parker Matthews in Lynchburg, happy birthday to you. And Michaela Teal in Portersville, California. Whoa, happy birthday out there. Hope all of you live it up and eat cake, y'all.
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The fun starts on September 21st. That's right, and we are looking for some volunteers to join us. 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

You've officially made it through another hump day morning. Hey, I'm Jess. Thanks for hanging out with me on Good Morning Radio. Miss Steph is up next to encourage you through your midday. I'll see you back here bright and early tomorrow morning for a Thankful Thursday. Can't wait to hear how God is moving in your life and what you are thankful for. 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

0: 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Sometimes in big, life-changing ways. Sometimes in quiet moments we almost miss. Your story shows God's faithfulness and lifts up a song that will never get old.
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4: Well, we're in for a hot and humid day today with temperatures approaching the mid to upper 80s, if not the 90s in some parts of our area. As for later on in the afternoon and evening, we could see a few isolated showers, a chance that continues into Thursday, Friday, and Saturday, with the heat certainly here to stay. With WSLS Weather Authority, I'm meteorologist Edward Shaw for Spirit FM.

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There's so much to be thankful for, Forrest Frank, on your Encouraging Spirit FM. My name is Steph, and I am thankful for you, thankful for a cool morning, thankful for hot coffee, and thankful that you are tuned in and we get to spend some time together. Here's Matthew West with Good.

The idea of an accent wall has been around for a really, really long time. My name is Steph. This is your Encouraging Spirit FM, and a home design idea for you today has to do with an accent wall. Well, the accent wall, which is where you pick one wall in a room and paint that so it's accented, has been around for a while. The idea is changing to make it textured. So it's not just paint anymore. And the texture can come in through a variety of ways. It could be through putting some kind of wood detail on that wall. It could be putting up a wallpaper. One of my very favorite kinds of wallpaper is a grass cloth. Now, regular grass cloth can cost a lot of money, but you can get a peel and stick grass cloth. And I did that in my kitchen at a house I used to live in, and that looked really sharp.

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I'm Doug Day, General Manager of Spirit FM, and the amazing part too is, and we've talked about this before, where Spirit FM really does reach that next generation. We have two friends that support the ministry, Dina in Manita. She says she has three young kids. They love listening and singing along with the songs. And then Jason in Bridgewater also shared how much he and his family love Spirit FM and listen every morning and after school. You see, knowing that the messages of God's love, the hope

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Hi, I'm Steph. 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Sometimes your body is sitting still, but your mind is running a marathon. You know, you've already prepped yourself to get ready for bed. You lay down and your body is ready to just relax, but something is going on and it keeps replaying in your head. And that kind of mental noise can really wear you out. You need to turn to Him, turn to God to find a quiet place to rest. Your spirit verse today, Isaiah 26:3-4. You keep him in perfect peace whose mind is stayed on you because he trusts in you. Trust in the Lord forever, for the Lord God is an everlasting rock.

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My name is Steph. 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Miss Christy shared with us, let me tell you about my Spirit FM, your Spirit FM. 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They're friends. They love you. They listen and they pray with you and they show up when you're hurting. Christy said that she called in, was able to get some prayer, and right after she hung up, the perfect song came on and she knew it was exactly what she needed, and it was a God wink reminding her she isn't alone. Christy is encouraging others to give because when you do, lives are changed every single day. Well, thank you, Miss Christy. 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
3: Well, we're in for a hot and humid day today with temperatures approaching the mid to upper 80s, if not the 90s in some parts of our area. As for later on in the afternoon and evening, we could see a few isolated showers, a chance that continues into Thursday, Friday, and Saturday, with the heat certainly here to stay. With WSLS Weather Authority, I'm meteorologist Edward Shaw for Spirit FM.

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Building 429, a throwback with Where I Belong on your Encouraging Spirit FM. I'm Steph. You belong here. You belong in a non-stressful situation. You belong in your thoughts that are not trying to borrow trouble from tomorrow, because there's already enough to deal with today. But you're also not alone if you find yourself in those moments. I know I'm thinking about all the things that I've got planned for the next couple of months, but I just need to think about today and trust in God that His plan is going to work out, even though I'm telling Him how it should be. Your spirit verse today, Isaiah 26, 3 and 4. You keep him in perfect peace whose mind is stayed on you because he trusts in you. Trust in the Lord forever, and the Lord God is an everlasting rock.

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0: 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And with the calendar turning to September and fall quickly approaching, I want to invite you into a time of prayer for our community and for Spirit FM. You know, our fall fundraising season is here. The on-air fundraiser is quickly approaching. And I just want to invite you into a time to just pray for this ministry. Pray for God to move on the hearts of friends to get involved. Pray for God to move in this ministry in a way that continues to proclaim the gospel. And pray as well that God will continue to get the glory in all of it. You know, anytime the fundraising season approaches, we want to invite you to give and be a part of it because there is real life change that is happening. 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
2: 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But for many deaf children and adults around the world, silence is not awkward, it is isolating. Many are abused, rejected, cast aside, forgotten. International Christian Centers for the Deaf steps into that silence, helping the deaf find language, skills, education, belonging, purpose. It is more than aid in Cuba, a VBS in the Bahamas, or deaf schools in Uganda. It is belonging, purpose, and the gospel made known, maybe for the very first time. 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
3: Today, some of you are bearing the weight of mortality right now. You have lost a loved one or are facing the loss of one. You have received a dire diagnosis. Death is your prevailing reality. Grief and fear are your constant companions. You are carrying this crushing weight daily. Friend, Jesus can turn your mourning into dancing too. This promise is not limited to temporal problems. It is eternal and immortal and miraculous. Jesus himself said that he will wipe away every tear from their eyes, and death shall be no more. Neither shall there be mourning, nor crying, nor pain any more, for the former things have passed away. And he said, "I am the resurrection and the life. Whoever believes in me, though he die, yet shall he live." Jesus went through death to conquer death and redeem the mortal. He will right all wrongs and redeem all sorrows, past, present, and future. He promised as much, and he guaranteed it with his very life. We believe that joy comes with the morning, and we know that the Sun of Righteousness will rise. So we live and hope and cling to him.
4: Author, speaker Barnabas Piper is a pastor at Emmanuel Nashville. For his books and resources, visit spiritfm.com.

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If you've ever moved from more than one or two or a few houses, then you might have a specific mentality when it comes to how your house looks. Hey there, you're tuned in to Middays with Steph on Spirit FM, and I've someone that has moved a lot. Like, I'm more than 10, a lot. And whenever I've owned a house, I've always prepared it for sale. What I mean by that is whenever I'm doing any kind of paint or decorating, I'm always thinking with end goal in mind of making it nice, but neutral enough so that whenever the time comes that I'm going to sell it, I don't have to do a ton of work to it to make it quote unquote marketable. Well, the house my husband Mike and I are in now, that is not the case. I was having a conversation with my mom, Kathy, the other day, actually, and showed her this mural I just randomly decided to paint on the side of the wall. And she was like, oh, it's nice. And I'm like, yeah, it is nice. And I said, Mike and I decided that we want to have our house be how we want it because we're living in it now, not with the idea that someday we might sell it.

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It's okay. It is okay if your air conditioning is fighting for its life, and yet you're over here lighting your fall candles. My name's Steph. This is your Encouraging Spirit FM. One of my very, very favorite fragrances is from Yankee Candle and is called Autumn Lodge. In the name, it has to do with fall. And I have one candle left of that scent that's been discontinued, and I light it sparingly.

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1: Ooh, ooh, ooh, my little pumpkin spice.
2: Yes, we've already established pumpkin spice season is officially here. Yes, I actually like pumpkin spice, but it has to make sense though, because every year somebody asks, what else can we put pumpkin spice in? And the answer is apparently everything. You've got pumpkin spice cookies, you've got pumpkin cinnamon rolls, and even pumpkin spice waffles. I support all of those things. I admit though, pumpkin spice needs to calm down a little bit, because some of the things I have seen, pumpkin spice spam, pumpkin spice toothpaste, pumpkin spice flushable wipes, pumpkin spice deodorant, pumpkin spice cheese. Okay, taking it a little too far. I don't know what's going to come out this year. All I can say is welcome to pumpkin spice season, my friends, whether you're excited or already exhausted by it.
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5: Well, we're in for a hot and humid day today with temperatures approaching the mid to upper 80s, if not the 90s in some parts of our area. As for later on in the afternoon and evening, we could see a few isolated showers, a chance that continues into Thursday, Friday, and Saturday, with the heat certainly here to stay. With WSLS Weather Authority, I'm meteorologist Edward Shaw for Spirit FM.

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My name is Steph. When it comes to cooking, there is a popular item. It's the onion. Now, onions, they can be in a variety of flavors. I don't really understand the difference between them, other than I know that like a purple onion is a bit sharper in taste. I don't know if that's the right term for it, but you can cook them and you can eat them raw. I like onions. And I like to use them in recipes, but it needs to be all kinds of chopped up in order to have them cooked for myself. I don't mind them raw. I really like them pickled. But if you're going to cook up some onions and leave them in like the slivers, I'm not eating it because it just looks like a worm.

Steph Schluter on your Encouraging Spirit FM. Good afternoon. My name is Steph. Think about what peaceful day means to you. Hanging out in a hammock. You have your doggy with you, petting it. You're both about to take a nap. There's a cool breeze. And then somebody needs something. You've got a schedule change. You have errands to run and your car won't start. That's something that happened to my husband, Mike, and I the other day. And it did disrupt our day. We had to look to see where we could find some peace. Your spirit verse today, Isaiah 26:3-4. You keep him in perfect peace whose mind is stayed on you because he trusts in you. Trust in the Lord forever, for the Lord God is an everlasting rock.

0: 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I'm Doug Day, General Manager of Spirit FM, and the amazing part too is, and we've talked about this before, where Spirit FM really does reach that next generation. We have two friends that support the ministry, Dina in Manita. She says she has three young kids. 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

a butterfly hug, a prayer, a moment with God where he meets you right where you are through the ministry of Spirit FM. Hi there, my name is Steph. Thank you for hanging out today. When you think about these things and more of how God has used this ministry, thank these friends for being a part of it. Evelyn in Waynesboro, Virginia in Bland, Susan in Barren Springs, Vicky in Beaver, West Virginia. 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
1: There are a lot of fun finds and great deals to be found if you shop Facebook Marketplace. Hey, I'm Steph on your Encouraging Spirit FM, an avid thrifter shopper, and something that I've been looking for a while is one of those metal bed frames that you don't need to have a box spring for. Lots of people have them listed, but I'm picky about how much I was going to pay. Found one. Purchased it and took it home. My husband, Mike, and I looked at it, put all the pieces on the floor, and then he went off to work. Yeah, it's helpful to know what brand an item is if you need to look up YouTube or for a manual somewhere online. It's also helpful to just have the manual or an idea of how to put this thing together. It took me hours. Because I was an absolute puzzle with no instructions. I felt like I was auditioning for The Amazing Race.

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3: Well, we're in for a hot and humid day today with temperatures approaching the mid to upper 80s, if not the 90s in some parts of our area. As for later on in the afternoon and evening, we could see a few isolated showers, a chance that continues into Thursday, Friday, and Saturday, with the heat certainly here to stay. With WSLS Weather Authority, I'm meteorologist Edward Shaw for Spirit FM.

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That's what our friend Allie in Bluefield shared with Spirit FM. Hi there, I'm Steph. You might have that moment too. You've turned on Spirit FM and God is using that right song. He is using that devotion. He's using the verse. He's using humor. And he is speaking to you and lifting you up. 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

If you have a pet, then you probably have this sign that fall is not here yet. My name is Steph. You're tuned into Middays on Spirit FM. As a pet owner, I have a dog, a little chihuahua. Her name is Penny, and a very fluffy cat. His name is Pierogi. And that fluff is the sure sign that it's still warm out, because he is just so fluffy and there is fur that is always flying everywhere.

0: of Spirit FM. And with the calendar turning to September and fall quickly approaching, I want to invite you into a time of prayer for our community and for Spirit FM. You know, our fall fundraising season is here. The on-air fundraiser is quickly approaching. And I just want to invite you into a time to just pray for this ministry. Pray for God to move on the hearts of friends to get involved. 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

Overcomer Mandisa on Your Encouraging Spirit FM. My name is Steph. If your day has already felt like it's been a lot, don't let the rest of it get carried away. Don't give in to those anxious thoughts. Take a breath. Give your mind a reset because you don't have to solve every single problem. Okay, Steph, are you listening? You do not have to control all of it and you do not have to solve every problem. Just take a moment and look to God. Isaiah 26:3-4, your spirit verse today. You keep him in perfect peace whose mind is stayed on you because he trusts in you. Trust in the Lord forever, for the Lord God is an everlasting rock.

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My name is Steph. Before you've finished your coffee in the morning, you possibly feel like you're already behind because there are texts to answer and people who need you and a life that is already looking longer than just one day. Force Frank has a new song out called Okay, and it's for those mornings when life just feels messy before you've even gotten started. It's a reminder that peace was never supposed to come from having everything under control. Sometimes it's enough to remember that God is still taking care of you, even on the days that don't go according to plan. Here's Forrest Frank with his new song, Okay.

0: 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You might hear it 1,000 times and sing because you know the words, and then one day it will just hit different. You start to feel the words being sung, and you never hear it the same way again. Every song played here speaks to someone listening, and you help make those moments possible. 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
4: Well, we're in for a hot and humid day today with temperatures approaching the mid to upper 80s, if not the 90s in some parts of our area. As for later on in the afternoon and evening, we could see a few isolated showers, a chance that continues into Thursday, Friday, and Saturday, with the heat certainly here to stay. With WSLS Weather Authority, I'm meteorologist Edward Shaw for Spirit FM.

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Raising a Hallelujah with Jonathan and Melissa Hessler on your Encouraging Spirit FM. You're tuned in with Steph on Middays. Sometimes it seems like everything around you is constantly changing. Your plans are changing. People are changing. Your circumstances for sure are changing. And even your own emotions after you get some lunch are changing. Hello, for me, it is wanting to get that afternoon nap. But there's something comforting in knowing that there is someone who is always constant, and that is the Lord. Your spirit verse today, Isaiah 26, 3 and 4. You keep him in perfect peace whose mind is stayed on you because he trusts in you. Trust in the Lord forever, for the Lord God is an everlasting rock.

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Phil Wickham on Your Encouraging Spirit FM. My name is Steph, and that song might just be the one that you needed to hear right now. You needed a moment to say, wow, this really is Amazing Grace. And that moment is brought to you by friends who have had their moments with God through listening to Spirit FM, and they want to pay it forward in a manner of speaking, and they are financial supporters of the station. So thank you, Karen in Mount Solon, Linda in Wirtz, Tracy and John in Woodland, Linda in Bluefield, West Virginia, Jason in Roanoke. You've made moments like this possible. 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

0: 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I'm Doug Day, General Manager of Spirit FM, and the amazing part too is, and we've talked about this before, where Spirit FM really does reach that next generation. We have two friends that support the ministry, Dina in Manita. She says she has three young kids. 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

If you've ever moved from more than one or two or a few houses, then you might have a specific mentality when it comes to how your house looks. Hey there, you're tuned in to Middays with Steph on Spirit FM, and I've someone that has moved a lot. Like, I'm more than 10, a lot. And whenever I've owned a house, I've always prepared it for sale. What I mean by that is whenever I'm doing any kind of paint or decorating, I'm always thinking with end goal in mind of making it nice, but neutral enough so that whenever the time comes that I'm going to sell it, I don't have to do a ton of work to it to make it quote unquote marketable. Well, the house my husband Mike and I are in now, that is not the case. I was having a conversation with my mom, Kathy, the other day, actually, and showed her this mural I just randomly decided to paint on the side of the wall. And she was like, oh, it's nice. And I'm like, yeah, it is nice. And I said, Mike and I decided that we want to have our house be how we want it because we're living in it now, not with the idea that someday we might sell it.

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I'm Steph. My prayer is that you are having worship moments and praise moments this afternoon on Spirit FM. Thank you so much for tuning in. Stay tuned. Doug's going to be into the studios next to continue that. Here's Hopeful with Everything Is Better.

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2: Good afternoon, everybody. Temperatures today maxing out in the mid to upper 80s throughout most of our area, with a few isolated cases of 90-degree temperatures. As we get later on into the overnight hours, we could see a few isolated showers and thunderstorms within our region, a chance that persists into the next few days. With the WSLS Weather Authority, I'm meteorologist Edward Shaw for Spirit FM.

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That's Mercy Me with Flawless right here on your Encouraging Spirit FM. It is hard to believe that it is already the middle of the week. Wednesday is here, and that means I got some great music for you along the way and some encouragement. So stay right here on Spirit FM. Here's Zach Williams and Ben Fuller with Wait For Me.

When things don't go quite as planned, it is very easy to take things personally. Glad you're here on your Encouraging Spirit FM. I'm Doug, and that's how I can be sometimes with my now 6-year-old and my 4-year-old. When they are doing things, they're not listening, they're talking back a little bit, I can get in such a headspace where I'm just like, what am I doing wrong? How am I not loving these girls well? Or how am I not teaching them the way to respond and react to different sorts of things? And I can really get down on myself. I can really get despondent about it. And sometimes just slowing down and saying, you know, I'm not going to take it personal. They're young. They're still learning. That can kind of reset my mind in a good way.

0: 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What if I told you that I believe it?
1: Hey, it's Doug Day, General Manager of Spirit FM, and with the calendar turning to September and fall quickly approaching, I want to invite you into a time of prayer for our community and for Spirit FM. 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The on-air fundraiser is quickly approaching, and I just want to invite you into a time to just pray for this ministry. Pray for God to move on the hearts of friends to get involved. Pray for God to move in this ministry in a way that continues to proclaim the gospel, and pray as well that God will continue to get

0: the glory in all of it. 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
6: Good afternoon, everybody. Temperatures today maxing out in the mid to upper 80s throughout most of our area, with a few isolated cases of 90-degree temperatures. As we get later on into the overnight hours, we could see a few isolated showers and thunderstorms within our region, a chance that persists into the next few days. With the WSLS Weather Authority, I'm meteorologist Edward Shaw for Spirit FM.

This past weekend was Labor Day weekend, and I was sharing a little bit about my Labor Day weekend yesterday, and actually had some friends share about theirs as well. Appreciate you listening to Spirit FM. My name is Doug. We had our friend Gabriel in Princeton, West Virginia, text in and said that they got to do some really fun things. Got to see Disney and Pixar films Cars on the big screen as they were celebrating the 20th anniversary of that. And then also got to check out some local flea markets, an antique mall in Withville, and overall just had a great Labor Day weekend. And that's just kind of a fun thing to share and just give you a peek into what other people are doing in the community.

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We're talking about your Labor Day weekend and what that looked like for you and your family. If you're new to the Spirit FM family, thank you for listening today. My name is Doug, and one of the things that I love hearing is about people traveling, people going on vacation. We heard from our friend Charles in Stanton, and he shared some beautiful pictures of Holden Beach, North Carolina. He was on vacation there. The island runs east to west, he said, so you can get great pictures of sunsets. And one of the things that he talked about was peace. You know, God's order as he set the boundaries for our safety and the beauty of his creation that he made for us and his glory. You know, that is a beautiful thing to see. Beautiful pictures as well. And, you know, if you want to share about your Labor Day, it's not too late. You can give us a call, send us a text, 888-774-7482.

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3: Good afternoon, everybody. Temperatures today maxing out in the mid to upper 80s throughout most of our area, with a few isolated cases of 90-degree temperatures. As we get later on into the overnight hours, we could see a few isolated showers and thunderstorms within our region, a chance that persists into the next few days. With the WSLS Weather Authority, I'm meteorologist Edward Shaw for Spirit FM.

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0: Thanks so much for listening to Your Encouraging Spirit FM. I'm Doug, and I am joined today by some great friends of Spirit FM. It is Sherry Connor, Director of Corporate and Donor Engagement, and Donna Dunn, Director of Communication at Humankind of Lynchburg. As we get started today, share a little bit with me about what Humankind is and what some of the services that are offered look like.
1: Thank you so much for asking. And again, thanks for having us here. Folks probably have heard of Humankind, even if they didn't hear it in that name, because we've been around for a long time, since 1903 here in Lynchburg. It started as an orphanage in the Boonesboro area, and we stopped doing residential care back in 2012 when the model really shifted more toward caring for children and families. And so we now have a program for foster care. We also have Healthy Families, which is a beautiful home visiting program that supports families from before birth up to age five. And we also have early Head Start centers in Lynchburg and Bedford, and we'll talk a little bit more about that in a minute. We also have a lot of different economic resources for families and individuals, and one that folks might be familiar with is called Ways to Work, which is a fair interest car loan, vehicle loan program. And we also do workforce development through Virginia Career Works here in town, and we do a lot of financial coaching and support that way.
0: It is really amazing to see so many different things that Humankind offers. We're going to talk a little bit more with them as well. So stay right here on Your Encouraging Spirit FM.

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0: you know, misconceptions or maybe just not exactly knowing what people are facing. Would love for you to share with us an area of surprising need that you're able to serve and help meet.
1: You know, I think that we do have an incredible community. There's so much partnership. I mean, we have not only corporate partners, we have nonprofit folks that we partner with, we have individuals. So it is a beautiful, generous community. And yet there is real need and real tough decisions people have to make. Just as, you know, one example, I was recently at a meeting where they were talking about really the lack of early childhood education, lack of childcare in our area, and that Lynchburg, unfortunately, is a bit of a childcare desert. And I think the numbers to actually be at the place we should be is like in the hundreds of spots that are needed for families to be able to find good, safe, quality childcare. Our early Head Start centers really provide that for ages 6 weeks up to age 3. And then the children transition on to other early childhood opportunities. But we have a center here in Lynchburg and a center in Bedford. And the thing that's really amazing about this community and we're so grateful for is about a year and a half ago, we had the opportunity to expand our early Head Start center here in Lynchburg. We had 48 children at the time. And we had this wonderful opportunity. We had only opened in, I think, 2021. And already we were given the opportunity to expand because there is such a need and because the program was going so well. Big shout out to our early Head Start staff. They are so phenomenal. So we were invited to expand, and we get some funding from the Office of the National Head Start, but we had to match that with local commitment, with local dollars. And our community stepped up in such a big way that from the time we launched the campaign last August till now, we raised all the money and we have already opened the expansion, which almost doubled the number of families we can take care of. We now have 90 children in care, which really helped with the wait list. Oh, and we already have another wait list. But that's phenomenal because for families who are eligible and there are, you know, income requirements, there are other requirements. If you have a child who's a foster child, they can qualify for early Head Start. If you qualify, the child care, the early childhood education costs nothing for the families. And it's not just child care. It's looking at the whole child. It's looking at their development. It's nutrition support. It's medical support. We have such amazing teams that are really wrapping around families. Every family has a family engagement specialist who's looking at their whole situation, looking at their goals, like how can we help you move toward those goals? And so it's not just childcare at all. It's a fantastic program. And that's just one place that I can illustrate that like there's a need. And I could probably go program by program and tell you that. And we can talk more about that. But yeah, that's just one place that, yeah, there's need that you might not see, but it's real.
0: That is truly amazing to see the work that's being done and to just see how, you know, there's great opportunity for the community to get involved. We're going to hear some more in just a little bit. Here's Tasha Layton with Meet Me in the Valley.

0: Your giving to Spirit FM makes a difference not just for you, but for people all around our community. I'm Doug Day, General Manager of Spirit FM, and the amazing part too is, and we've talked about this before, where Spirit FM really does reach that next generation. We have two friends that support the ministry, Dina in Manita. She says she has three young kids. They love listening and singing along with the songs. And then Jason in Bridgewater also shared how much he and his family love Spirit FM and listen every morning and after school. 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
2: Good afternoon, everybody. Temperatures today maxing out in the mid to upper 80s throughout most of our area, with a few isolated cases of 90-degree temperatures. As we get later on into the overnight hours, we could see a few isolated showers and thunderstorms within our region, a chance that persists into the next few days. With the WSLS Weather Authority, I'm meteorologist Edward Shaw for Spirit FM.

That's Crowder with Somebody Prayed. Thank you so much for listening to Your Encouraging Spirit FM. I'm Doug. Our spirit verse for today is coming from Proverbs 19, verse 21. It says, "Many are the plans in a person's heart, but it is the Lord's purpose that prevails." That's coming from Proverbs 19, verse 21. Here's "Consumed by Fire" with "Higher Places."

Whether your day's been great or a bit of a mess, God's right there in the middle of it. Doug's here to remind you to listen to the Afternoon Show on Spira FM.

0: We've had a great time today talking with our friends over at Humankind of Lynchburg. Doug, thank you so much for being here on your encouraging Spirit FM. And as we wrap up, we'd love for Sherry to chime in and share a little bit about the turkey trot that's coming up this Thanksgiving.
1: Absolutely. So like I said, this is my first year doing Turkey Trot, and I'm so honored to be with the team this year and get an inside scoop. Actually, this morning I had a meeting just talking about the safety of the Turkey Trot. And that's something that, you know, when you think about a 5K or even a 10K, like you just get the registration, sign up and attend. Yeah. Our team does such a great job preparing for every little thing. And we know what the locals are looking for. And really, I mean, even down to the beanie designs and the t-shirt designs, it's been so much fun. But this is a 5K. Correct, right? Okay. 5K. I want to make sure I'm saying the right one. And it is starting right outside of EC Glass. And we have a whole track that kind of revolves around EC Glass and also the plaza. And it is a lot of fun from what I've been able to see through photos and even some staff just talking about the programs. We have people dressing up as turkeys. I think we even had some cows in there and pilgrims. People come out as a family because they're so excited to get out there, run on Thanksgiving morning out of all times. People are still getting up early to go on Thanksgiving morning to just get some movement in before you go home and eat all the food, essentially. this year we're so thankful for our corporate partners, and I know we'll have like a turkey cheer station and set up, and we have a lot of good things coming this year. And last year we sold out at 4,000 participants.
0: Okay.
1: And I mean, I hope Lynchburg will come through for us for another sold out event. So we're just excited for another year.
0: It's really amazing to see how this event comes together and all the hard work that goes into it. If you want more information, just check out Humankind of Lynchburg.
2: Standing where I stand now, I know that he's the reason. I almost can't believe it.

That's John Reddick with No Fear. Appreciate you listening to your encouraging Spirit FM. My name is Doug, and if you've never listened to Spirit FM before, you probably have never heard those stories of impact, of what God is doing through this ministry. And a lot of it comes out of great hurt, out of great pain. And one of those stories that's such an encouragement to me is from our friend Nicole in Bedford. She said, "I've been listening to Spirit FM for 1 to 2 years, and it helped inspire me as I went through breast cancer treatments." You see, that's somebody that is uncertain of what the future is going to look like, someone who doesn't know exactly what is going to happen. And yet she turns on Spirit FM when she's going to those treatments, when she's coming home, when she's going to those appointments, and she is reminded that God has a purpose. 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
3: Good afternoon, everybody. Temperatures today maxing out in the mid to upper 80s throughout most of our area, with a few isolated cases of 90-degree temperatures. As we get later on into the overnight hours, we could see a few isolated showers and thunderstorms within our region, a chance that persists into the next few days. With the WSLS Weather Authority, I'm meteorologist Edward Shaw for Spirit FM.

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If you've been looking forward to fall, mainly because of football, today is a big day for you. If you're new to the Spirit FM family, thank you for listening today. My name is Doug as the National Football League returns tonight. Yes, Seattle and New England will be playing. Then there's a game in Australia going on tomorrow with San Francisco and Los Angeles. And the thing for me that I'm most excited about, and I haven't done this in probably, I don't know, maybe 15 years, I'm actually back into playing fantasy football. I'm excited. I'm a little bit nervous. I had a great time doing my draft. I've been trying to make some trades, but yes, football season, it's here.

0: general manager of Spirit FM. And with the calendar turning to September and fall quickly approaching, I want to invite you into a time of prayer for our community and for Spirit FM. You know, our fall fundraising season is here. The on-air fundraiser is quickly approaching. And I just want to invite you into a time to just pray for this ministry. Pray for God to move on the hearts of friends to get involved. 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
4: Your Spirit FM forecast. This evening will be delightful, still dry with nothing more than a couple of passing clouds, and our low temperatures overnight will fall into the mid and upper 60s. Cloud cover building in overnight, and Thursday, clouds bringing showers and storms for the afternoon with a high of 92. For the WSLS 10 Weather Authority, I'm meteorologist Delaney Willis for Spirit FM.

If you're someone that celebrates a birthday today, you definitely are not alone. Hey, I'm Doug. Thanks so much for listening to Your Encouraging Spirit FM. It turns out September 9th is actually the most popular birthday in America. And the funny thing is, my wife and I, we have a now 6-year-old. Her name's Reagan, and today is her birthday. Also, our neighbor Hunter and his brother Frank, they're twins, they celebrate a birthday today as well. So a lot of birthdays in the area that I know, and also a lot of birthdays to be celebrated elsewhere because it is the most popular birthday.

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Anytime there are new cookies to be discussed, don't worry, I'll have all the info for you. My name is Doug. Thank you so much for listening to Your Encouraging Spirit FM. And it's hard to believe that 2027 Girl Scout cookie season is going to be here before you know it. And they have two new exciting cookies that will be coming to the menu. One of them is called Sparkables. It is a cookie that is designed for people with food allergies in a facility that's designed to avoid 9 major food allergens. And then there's also a crunchy oatmeal cookie featuring chocolate chips and sprinkles, which sounds like an absolutely delicious cookie for sure. And then there's Patch Pal soft baked blueberry muffin flavored dog cookies that are also available. So now it's not just the humans that enjoy the Girl Scout cookies, but the dogs are enjoying them too.

When things aren't going right in life, sometimes the first thing to go is your patience. You're listening to Spirit FM with me, Doug. I am right there with you. There are so many times that I lose patience when I know I should keep it, when I know it should be something I focus on, but then somehow my patience wears thin. And then the patience is gone. And I don't know exactly what I need to do to work on this some more. It's definitely spending more time with God, giving over more of my cares and my worries to Him. But yes, showing more patience to people around me, to my kids, to my wife, is definitely something I could focus on a little bit more.

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2: Spirit FM forecast. This evening will be delightful, still dry with nothing more than a couple of passing clouds, and our low temperatures overnight will fall into the mid and upper 60s. Cloud cover building in overnight, and Thursday, clouds bringing showers and storms for the afternoon with a high of 92. For the WSLS 10 Weather Authority, I'm meteorologist Delaney Willis for Spirit FM.

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You might be in a season of life right now where you feel like everyone else is getting answers from God, but you are missing out. Glad you're here on your Encouraging Spirit FM. Doug, you know, the question can be asked sometimes, and sometimes I get through this mindset often where I'm like, I'm praying, I'm in God's word, I'm seeking wise counsel. Why am I not getting the answer I think I should be getting? And oftentimes, the reason I don't get the answer when I'm doing those things that I want is because God is trying to show me something so much greater, trying to show me something so much more important, so much more focused on His will, that sometimes I lose focus and think I know what's best.

When you think back to your childhood, there is probably one toy or one item that you had growing up that is more memorable than the others. Appreciate you listening to Spirit FM. My name is Doug, and for my 6-year-old and 4-year-old right now, I think that new toy for them is a pair of walkie-talkies. We got our 6-year-old for her birthday a new set of walkie-talkies, and there's actually 3 in there, so our 18-month-old even likes to use them. She's kind of flipping around with, you know, checking the weather occasionally, and then she's talking to her older sisters, but they are having so much fun with them. I'm excited for them to kind of learn a little bit more how to use them, how to have fun with them, how to check in with each other, maybe play some more fun, creative games. But yes, our house, all about the walkie-talkies.

0: 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I'm Doug Day, General Manager of Spirit FM, and the amazing part too is, and we've talked about this before, where Spirit FM really does reach that next generation. We have two friends that support the ministry, Dina in Manita. She says she has three young kids. They love listening and singing along with the songs. 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

your Spirit FM forecast. This evening will be delightful, still dry with nothing more than a couple of passing clouds, and our low temperatures overnight will fall into the mid and upper 60s. Cloud cover building in overnight, and Thursday, clouds bringing showers and storms for the afternoon with a high of 92. For the WSLS 10 Weather Authority, I'm meteorologist Delaney Willis for Spirit FM.

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Glad you stopped by. Doug, our spirit verse for today is coming from Proverbs 19, verse 21. It says, "Many are the plans in a person's heart, but it is the Lord's purpose that prevails." Here's We Are Messengers, faith, hope, love.

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Thank you for listening to Spirit FM. I'm Doug. 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That means your giving does so much to keep this ministry going. And that's why we want to say thank you today to friends like Karen in Mount Solon, Linda in Wirtz, Tracy and John in Woodlawn, and Linda in Bluefield, West Virginia, as well as Jason in Roanoke. 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

sticky fingers, loud car rides, and the peace of God sneaking in through the speakers. 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

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Had a great time with you today. I'll be back with you tomorrow, getting you through your Thursday afternoon. And make sure you tune in right around 3:25. I'm going to have a chance for you to win your way to the Henry County Fair. You don't want to miss it. You can get all the details when you go to spiritfm.com. But tune in tomorrow, 3:25, for your chance to win. More great music on the way. Here's the newest one from Brandon Lake, How Good God Is.

0: Every day, Spirit FM sends you a message that makes you smile. 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If you've wanted to get involved with the ministry, or you've been looking for ways to make a difference, this is it. 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
3: 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This evening will be delightful, still dry with nothing more than a couple of passing clouds, and our low temperatures overnight will fall into the mid and upper 60s. Cloud cover building in overnight, and Thursday, clouds bringing showers and storms for the afternoon with a high of 92. For the WSLS 10 Weather Authority, I'm meteorologist Delaney Willis for Spirit FM.

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And with the calendar turning to September and fall quickly approaching, I want to invite you into a time of prayer for our community and for Spirit FM. 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And I just want to invite you into a time to just pray for this ministry. 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
1: 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This evening will be delightful, still dry with nothing more than a couple of passing clouds, and our low temperatures overnight will fall into the mid and upper 60s. Cloud cover building in overnight, and Thursday, clouds bringing showers and storms for the afternoon with a high of 92. For the WSLS 10 Weather Authority, I'm meteorologist Delaney Willis for Spirit FM.

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So tell your Winston-Salem family and friends that they can now get Spirit FM on 106.1 FM.